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Still I'm so afraid to die alone. I'm so afraid to die alone, 'cause I'm afraid there won't come anyone home to find me. To find

fit and ready. 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
1: Med Kasper Reipurt og Tjano Jørgensen.
2: There's a house on a hill in a driveway. I see a busted angel looking my way. 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

0: The Minds of 99. Det der udenfor det her, det er lyden af Roskilde Festival. Pil, hun står op på orange scene lige nu, har åbnet den scene, spiller den første kæmpe store koncert fra årets plakat. Og lidt senere i dag, på selv samme scene, der kommer der til at stå simpelthen nogen, der har gjort Marie Hobbit så glad. Hele dagen, Wolf Alice. Og lige nu, der sidder Marie i det forjættede land, det sted, vi dårligt nok har kunne få hende ind, men det lykkedes. Artist Village. Klar med Wolf Alice. Marie, er du kommet, er du kommet godt derind?
1: Lad mig sige delvis. De er vitterligt i gang med at sætte sig lige nu, so maybe we can actually just jump straight into the interview. Are you guys ready, or should we just wait for 3 minutes?
2: Yeah.
1: You ready?
3: Just, you ready? I'm ready.
1: Hele bandet er ved at samle sig omkring det her bord-bænkesæt. Jeg er vitterligt lige ved at lukke ind til deres telt, so let's see if this works. I'm just gonna see if the mic is on. Ellie, can you take this? So let's test if this
2: hello,
1: sounds
2: good. Hello, hello.
1: It is. So nice to see you guys. What a big day. You're headlining the festival later today, and you're live on a Danish radio right now. So, first of all, you've kind of done the whole festival journey now. You've played the smaller stages, the larger stages. And I was wondering, what's the perfect, like, ideal festival show for you?
4: There are many different amazing festival shows that you can have, I think, aren't there? You can have a rowdy in the day in a tent. You can have the sunset is quite a good slot. I feel like, yeah, there's loads of different festival sets that you can have. You know, nothing, we've gotten to do a couple of nighttime slots with the full light show, and that's really cool because kind of darkness is a bit of a rarity at festivals. You kind of need to be around enough, long enough to be able to do that. So, yeah, I think the dawn sunset is quite nice as the sun's going down. You kind of welcome in the night. That's kind of a cool one.
1: Makes sense. And maybe you will get to reach it tonight. I feel like maybe the colors will fade a little bit while you're on stage. I saw your show in Copenhagen this fall where the lighting and the scenography was like a big part of it. How do you translate that to a stage like this one?
3: I think we treat festivals and our own show a little bit different. I think quite a lot of people probably don't know who we are at this kind of gig, and I think we usually will recognize that and like maybe keep it to having as much energy as possible and make it fun. Like ultimately, you're here not just because you're a music lover and this lineup in particular is incredible, but also because you want to have a great day out. And I kind of love it when the artist I'm watching reflects that, and it's just like all about the celebration of all of us being here in a beautiful location and playing tunes. So I think energy is quite a lot of it, because it's going to be broad daylight and we've got a load of lights that you won't be able to see, but we've got a nice big tinsel star behind us, so that'll be fun.
1: Nice.
3: It's like a kind of yeah we've got some tinsel.
1: Exciting. I can't wait to see the show, and we have some more questions from the fans actually, because people have been queuing up to get the wristbands to go in the very front of the stage, and we've caught some of the fans. They have some questions for you that I would love to ask you, but first I feel like we should hear some Wolf Alice on the radio. So Nuna, vil du ikke sætte noget Wolf Alice på?
0: Jo, lige om lidt. Allerførst noget artigt.
1: Okay.

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1: Jeg er der, men det er bare fordi, vi sidder og hyggesnakker så meget, at du ved, jeg glemmer helt, at vi laver radio og sådan noget, fordi
0: of course you do.
1: Er så hyggeligt at blive reunited. But I am here with Will Fallis. They are ready to answer some questions from the people who have been queuing up outside, and I'm gonna try and play it into the mic. Let me know if you can hear the questions. Ellie, will you
2: press play?
3: Yep. So, what's your favorite music festival you've ever been to?
4: Favorite music festival you've ever been to, Joff?
5: God, it's Glastonbury. There's no question.
4: Ellen?
6: I mean, I've got high hopes for this. I've heard good things. I've heard really good things about the catering, which is the most important thing to me.
4: Joel?
7: I went to Reading Festival a lot as a kid, and that was like very informative for me wanting to be in a band. So I say Reading.
4: There you go.
1: We have another one.
8: I wonder what's the best place to go discover new music or to go to nice bars in London or
4: The best place to discover new music and or go to nice bars in London. There does seem to be a consistently thriving music scene in a venue called the Windmill in Brixton, and they're constantly outputting lots of new bands. The Seabright Arms is a good venue in East London that always puts on kind of gigs pretty much 7 days a week. Shacklewell Arms, those are smaller spots. I absolutely love going to watch a show at Shepherd's Bush Empire, which is in West London, which is a little bit of a bigger venue, but you get to sit down. And then the best place to go for a drink in London is a bar called Ellie's, which is in Dalston. Dalston? Yeah, kind of, Haggerston. Yeah.
1: Mental notes for all of it. Thank you. We have one final one. These were like hardcore fans. They were like at the very front of the line, and they were very excited that they got to ask you a question.
9: Hello, Will Fallis. Were you?
1: Oh no. Let's try again.
9: So excited.
1: Here it is.
9: Hello, Will Fallis. We love the band. We have one question for you. So we love everything that's been done so far, but maybe we miss a little bit of the wild side in the latest album. So our question is, do you miss it as well? And will the next album, you know, have more of a tiger inside?
4: Sounds more like a criticism than a question, which is something I like.
1: They were so like, we love it, but
4: for the sake of this question,
1: also
4: absolutely not. We're going to get softer. No, I'm joking. Yeah, we've always got a wild side inside us. It's just about whether it needs to be released when you're making that specific album. So we don't know. So there's no answer.
6: maybe they can bring the wild side to our show tonight. I'd like to see them go wild. Yeah?
1: Sure. That's a good challenge. I want to end this on just a personal thing. I think one of the best compliments you can get is someone looking at you and going, you look so pretty that it's fucking offensive. That would just like floor me if anyone ever told me that. So what is the best compliment you've ever received?
4: Oh, that's a good question.
6: I don't know if any of us have ever received a compliment, have we?
5: We're not very I don't think we do that to each other really, do we?
1: Is that just because you're
5: English? It's a British thing. I think, I don't know. We're not very generous with the old compliments, are we, really? I don't think we like to give them nor take them.
4: Yeah, we also receive them so badly, no one ever gives them again.
7: Yeah, you instantly forget them. Just like, ooh.
1: Let's pretend that didn't happen, ever. Okay, well, that's good to know. So would you like us to start giving you compliments, or should everyone just keep not doing it?
5: No, yeah, no, but privately, so we can't
1: not on the radio.
5: Exactly. Well, not on the radio.
1: Okay, well, that's a deal. Thank you so much for being live. We can't wait to see the show tonight. And now let's hear some Will Fallis on the radio.
0: Nu skal vi høre noget Will Fallis. 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